0: This is yours. Lay it on.
1: Sponsors. The Margaret River Lions Club Friday Shed Sale is on again. 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

0: Oh, yeah.
1: Eurythmics with When Tomorrow Comes. Oh, that's right. If you caught the start of the show, you'll be know I'm hanging out for it. Australia versus Paraguay and the World Cup happening tomorrow. No, that's not it. It was Janine and Jamie's breakfast show I'm looking forward to. Of course I am. Look, there is a lot to get through before we get to tomorrow. Let's not wish our lives away, shall we? I'm Errol. You're on the Phenomenal Thursday Brekkie Show. Thank you so much for joining me. It is 8 minutes past eight, currently about 12.7 degrees, but feels like 8.8 degrees. My goodness, there's lots of eights happening right now. Anyway, we got more to get through. Hey, that's right. Have you decided what you want to do today? Do you want to relax or do you want to rock on? Come on, text me at 0455 63854. Let me know if you want to hear a relaxing tune a little bit later, or maybe you just want to rock out this morning. As we head in to what is promising to be a phenomenal Thursday, the sun is still shining out there. I see some clouds gathering to the north, but you know, we'll be right. We'll be fine. We've been through this. We know what happens. Let's take in some more music. This next track, maybe to help us get in the mood for a little bit of Roro later. This one is from Chicken Foot. That's right. They're an American hard rock supergroup formed back in 2008. They consist of vocalist Sammy Hagar, bassist Michael Anthony from Van Halen, guitarist Joe Satriani, who needs no introduction, and drummer Chad Smith from the Red Hot Chili Peppers. This is their rocking This is their rocking track. Oh, yeah, from 2009. This is Chicken Foot.

0: When the clock strikes 8, the underground awakens. 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

0: What do you call a fake noodle?
1: An imposter.
0: Ah, that's right, yes. It's time for dad jokes. It is 21 minutes past eight. You are on RMR 101.9. I'm Errol, and this is the Phenomenal Thursday Brekkie Show, brought to you by M&B, Margaret River, Mitre 10. It is time to stretch the vocal cords.

pointless. What do you call a boomerang that won't come back? A stick. Oh, dear. What type of tree fits in your hand? A palm tree. Dad, hey, son, you want to hear my step-by-step guide on falling downstairs? Son, not really. Dad, nah, it's easy. Step one, step two, step four, step seven, step 10 and a half, step 13. Get it? How do you talk to giants? Use big words. Oh, you're too kind. Look, I just ate a clock. It was very time-consuming, but I think I'm going to go back for seconds. That laugh. What kind of streets do ghosts haunt? Dead ends. Why couldn't Dracula's wife fall asleep? Because of his coffin. That one's got me. What do you call a guy with a rubber toe? Roberto. I don't know if this has happened before. Shouldn't the roof of your mouth actually be called the ceiling? got there with the laugh track. Okay. All right. One more. All right. I was walking through the jungle and I saw a lizard on his hind legs telling jokes. I turned to a local tribesman and said, "That lizard's really funny." The tribesman replied, "That's not a lizard. He's a stand-up chameleon." All right, that's us done for another week of dad jokes. Thanks for joining me. This is Muse with Supermassive Black Hole.

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Queens of the Stone Age, I Sat by the Ocean, from their 2013 album Like Clockwork. 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I'm Errol. This is the Phenomenal Thursday Breakfast Show brought to you by M&B Margaret River Mitre 10. Lately, we've been doing shout-outs to current subscribers of our wonderful community radio station. 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What have we become? It is a fantastic place. Fantastic place to volunteer, to help out with. It's such a great family, and thank you for subscribing. Look, Kerry Rosner, it's been nearly a year. Happy anniversary. The 30th of June was when you subscribed to our radio station last year, 2025. So nearly coming up to a year. Oh, there's plenty more. Lost my spot. Plenty more. No, let's have a... Oh, look at that. Sorry, this one just caught my eye. There's a couple here that have been hanging around for some time. Ian Smith, don't know that guy. But yeah, over four years, nearly 4.5 years. Thank you, Ian. Who else have we got? Kate Souness. You've been with us subscribing for over 4 years as well. And so have you, Andy Staveley. Hopefully I've pronounced your surname correctly there, Andy. But you've also been with us for, it's not quite 4.5 years, but it is over 4 years. Thank you very much, you guys, for being subscribers for that length of time. You really have helped us build this wonderful thing we got going on down here at Radio Margaret River. It is wonderful to be a part of, and I know as a listener as well how good it is to tune in to RMR 101.9 and listen to the cool tracks that get spun, as well as the wicked hosts that we have. Such a mix of fantastic people we have hosting shows at this radio station, and there's just getting more and more and more. It is great. Who do I have? There was someone who, that's right, started just this past week, I believe, and they were talking about on their show about being informally married. I'm just trying to find my notes here. God, I'm useless. Of course, the Lizard Man Show with Lang. Of course, Lang has joined us. Look, I don't know Lang, so nice to meet you, Lang. But I found that very entertaining, his show, as he waltzed down the aisle to Jimmy Ricard in their hallway. So, look, we got plenty more where that came from as well. Let's take in some more music. We've got this one is New Navy. These are Australian dream pop and indie band from Sydney, active kind of around the 2011-2015 mark, but this is their tune, Tapioca.

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That was the Scissor Sisters with Take Your Mama out tonight. I'm Errol. You're on RMR 101.9. Before that music break, I was trying to talk about a newcomer to the airwaves here at RMR 101.9, Lang, who has joined us. He was on, if I recall correctly, it was Thursday last week from 2 o'clock. Look, Lang is so new, we don't even have his program listed in the programming schedule. So this could all be for naught, but hold with me. He was talking last week about waltzing down the aisle to Jimmy Ricard for his informal marriage. Now, something about that song, first of all, I believe it was his beloved bride, Sassy, who introduced him to that song. Well done, Sassy, for bringing Lang along to the party. But look, judging by, I think I heard an accent from Lang over the airwaves last week. So just in case you're not sure about this, about that song, it has a few pop culture references. Of course, there's Lenny and Carl from The Simpsons, Leno and Woodley, comedians, great Australian comedians. But my favourite is when he says, Wirrupunda on the ball. Now, Lang, I'm not sure if you know, but Wirrupunda was a famous football player for the great West Coast Eagles here in WA, and provides a great segue into talking about football. Of course, tomorrow, I mentioned earlier in the show, Australia take on Paraguay from 10 o'clock tomorrow in the FIFA World Cup. I'll certainly be on board supporting them, hoping they get through to the group stage. And which brings me to Relax or Rock On. That's right, jumping around all over the place here. I tell you what, if, you know, I do seem to do that. So if anyone's seen my work desk, then you'll know that there's paperwork and junk everywhere here at the moment. I don't even know how I find a place to sit. I mean, what the, is that a tarsier? Get out of here, buddy. Anyway, so Roro, the votes are in and it has been decided. And I am so glad, so pleased to announce that Rock has got the nod today. Thank you very much for your votes. Of course, if you didn't vote, then you need to for next week. You can start now, 04-555-63854. It's never too early to decide whether next Thursday we're going to relax or rock on. But today we're rocking. And because of the Aussies in the show tomorrow, in the World Cup tomorrow, I'm going with an Australian act. This is The Living End. We're going to rock on, but this is them with their track Roll On. Let's do it. 1, 2.

The Living End with Roll On from 2001. But yes, that was our Rockin' On track for this morning. The votes were in, the votes got counted, and rock was decided. That's what kind of day we're going to have for the rest of the day. Got it? All right. Good. Of course, played that particular track, Roll On, just in celebration of tomorrow's big game, the soccer, the football, the beautiful game, the world game on tomorrow, Australia versus Paraguay. Good luck to the Aussies. Let's hope we get a win. Wouldn't that be lovely? Get through to the group stage. Fantastic. Right. Well, look at the time. 7 minutes to 9. Time for me to get out of here and get to work. I hope you also... I don't know where I was going with that. I hope you also have to work. Well, not really. Wouldn't it be great to all have a day off? Can we all have a day off? Is my boss listening? No, I can see him shaking his head from here. No, that's not happening. But look, I've got an epic track to finish with today. I've picked this one. This is one from Slim Wednesday. They're a Psych Soul New Orleans style funk band. They blend gospel-style piano with vibrant horn arrangements and southern grooves. Look, I'm not sure if that's all contained within this song. This one's called Reptile Show. I've picked this one as the epic track for none other reason than the fact that I had a chameleon-based reptile joke during the dad joke segment. Now, look, if you missed that... too bad. I'm not saying it again. It was quite funny. Certainly got our main man of Monday Morning Breakfast, Mr. Ryan Cope, laughing up there in the northern WA, Western Australia. Yes, he's on holiday, isn't he? Sending us plenty of photos of him lazing about on beaches with the sun shining and whatnot. Thanks very much, Ryan. Great. Anyway, this one's for you, buddy. This is... the epic track for Phenomenal Thursday to finish off the Brekkie Show. I hope you have a fantastic day, everyone. Thank you so much for joining me. I'll be back next week with more. This is Slim Wednesday with the Reptile Show.

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Hi everyone, thanks for tuning in to this week's episode of Garden Party. I'm your host, Jill Pierce, and I combine my horticulture and permaculture knowledge in my gardening pursuits as I find it the most reliable way to reach solutions in my garden. And I hope that combination also helps you out too. 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Well, haven't the last few days been absolutely glorious? Well, it's been cold, yes, but the still days, periods of sunshine and the slight lift in temperature near midday has made the conditions perfect for gardening. These are the types of days where it's so easy to be outside in the garden, albeit with 3 to 4 layers on, getting a heap more plants in the ground and soaking up any bit of sun that you can. I'm lucky enough to have been outside a few times this week doing odd jobs. My dad is also down from Perth putting the finishing touches on my new hothouse. Thanks, Dad. So I can get ready for summer veggie seed sowing come August, which is only around 5 weeks away. Oh my goodness, how fast is the year going? Well, rest assured, I will remind you when it is time to start growing your summer veg crops from seed. So continue to tune in to Garden Party for seasonal information relevant to the Margaret River region. Today on Garden Party, tube stock versus larger plants. A profile on a local plant, Melaleuca gnassophylla or honey myrtle. A tip on mounding soil when planting in clay. And first on the show, Southwest natives that do well in clay. All of that and more coming up in the hour, plus music and local business and community run organisations info. You're with Jill Pierce on Garden Party, sponsored by Lazarus.

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This is Garden Party, sponsored by Lazarus. Well, the geology of the southwest of WA is incredible, and the earth is rich in variations of sand, gravel, clay, limestone and loam. It can even be the case where the soil type changes significantly within a few metres. So if you have a property that has extreme variations in soil type, you may have your work cut out for you in terms of choosing the best plants. Good news is that a lot of southwest WA natives can tolerate a bit of everything, although some do have more specific preferences. One type of soil, though, really does challenge local gardeners, and that is clay. There's a saying I heard that goes a little something like, clay will break your back, but sand will break your heart. They both have pros and cons for gardeners, but I'm focusing more on clay today. Besides being a lovely boy's name, clay describes the smallest of the mineral particles after silt and sand that makes up what can be just dirt, whilst organic matter, air, water and microbes make it into soil. While sand and silt particles are generally a rough, rounded shape, clay is flat like plates and it slides together, hence being used to create pottery. Clay is great at holding on to organic materials and nutrients, unlike sand, where it washes through and can disappear into the earth. The tricky job for us gardeners is to break it up accordingly and mixing through some sand and organic matter to make it more of a soil, depending on what we're planting. A horticultural amendment used in clay is gypsum. Gypsum is used to add to planting holes, and its very fine particles work their way in between the clay particles to prise them apart. Sand and organic matter adds more drainage and structure, allowing air and water to move through the soil, therefore creating a more suitable environment for soil microbes to breed. More work is required on your clay soil the more ornamental or heavy feeding the plants are that you're popping in the ground. A little less then if you're planting southwest natives that tolerate clay. I have a few suggestions for you of clay-tolerant plants, and later in the show I have a tip regarding planting in clay, so hang around. Some medium to small eucalypts that tolerate clay include Eucalyptus patens, or the yarry, Eutilus, known as the mort, and Rudis, or the flooded gum. Also the large swamp paperbark, Melaleuca raphiophylla. If you want a wildlife-attracting screen or windbreak, you might include most Melaleuca shrubs like Incana or grey honey myrtle and Lateritia, robin redbreast. Then there's Hakea varia and Acacia saligna. Rushes can be used to fill in any gaps like Bomia articulata or Juncus pallidus. Tube stock also has a better chance of survival than more mature natives. More on that later in the show too. Being a geographical area of much variation in soil, don't despair if something you've planted at your place doesn't work. It could be as simple as you planted in sandy gravel, but a metre or so down there is a clay pan. Keep researching the options and experimenting in your garden. Always check in with your friendly garden centre expert for more information, or consider joining one of the planting days or workshops with Nature Conservation Margaret River. Naturekonservation.org.au is the website that you can peruse for all of their incredible information. Nature Cons are an independent, not-for-profit group who work to protect all biodiversity values in the Margaret River region. Their website has a fantastic amount of info and is an invaluable resource. That's natureconservation.org.au. Next on Garden Party, Melaleuca nesophila, or honey myrtle, a southwest clay-tolerant native just adored by bees and small pollinators. Later, tube stock plants versus larger pots. What's the difference? Thanks for being with me on the show. 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
2: Friday night, DJ Eric brings the noise. Expect the unexpected, from commercial bangers to underground fresh grooves, delivered to fill the dance floor. Saturday night, one of Australia's finest rock bands, Legs Electric, summon the spirit of the golden days of heavy rock. Don't forget to bring your air guitar, because this is set to be a night to remember. Sunday

You're listening to Garden Party, sponsored by Lazarus. If you're looking to establish a windbreak, a privacy screen and a wildlife attracting garden all in one, the honey myrtle or Melaleuca nessophila is a must-have for larger properties. There's even a dwarf version for smaller gardens called Little Nessie. Part of the Myrtaceae family, nessophila is endemic to the Albany region. One of the most commonly cultivated Melaleuca shrubs, it is very hardy as well as beautiful, especially in flower. You may have seen it along roadsides and in revegetation projects. The pom-pom type bottle brush looking flowers are lavender to bright pink in colour and bloom late spring through to summer. The small elliptic bright green leaves create a dense crown and sometimes form into a weeping habit. It can grow up to 6 metres tall and 5 metres wide, but can be pruned after flowering to be kept to a desired size. The dwarf cultivar, Little Nessie, grows to around 2 metres high and 2.5 metres wide, and both varieties can be planted in full sun to part shade, in sandy, loam or clay soils. It is beneficial to mix a little bit of low phosphorus landscape soil into the backfill of your planting hole if your soils are heavy clay. Melaleuca nessophila can tolerate coastal conditions, drought, some saline conditions, and frost. It's a brilliant plant for erosion control, an amazing food source for honeybees and birds, and the dwarf cultivar can be used in bonsai. Consider using the honey myrtle as a windbreak shrub on the edge of a veggie garden to increase the pollination rates of your veggies or even your orchards, as it attracts numerous amounts of pollinators, insects, and birds. Check in with your local garden centre for availability of the honey myrtle, and if you're keen about learning more on Southwest natives, you may consider joining the Margaret River Community Nursery. They're at 41 Clark Road next to the community garden, and their email is info@mrcommunitynursery.org.au. That's info@mrcommunitynursery.org.au.

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Get on their mailing list to find out about workshops and volunteer days. Well, coming up on the show, the difference between tube stock native plants and those in larger pots. Later, a tip on planting in clay soils. Thanks for being with me on the show. You're with Jill Pearce on Garden Party, sponsored by Lazarus.

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You're with Jill Pearce on Garden Party, sponsored by Lazarus. Well, earlier in the show, I did speak about tube stock plants having a better chance at growing in challenging soils compared to larger native plants. So I would like to just touch on that a bit more for you, for those who are unsure what I meant. Tube stock is a term you may have heard around gardening and environmental rehabilitation circles. And if you aren't sure what it means, I'm going to fill you in. Tube stock refers to plants, usually native, in small pots that are around 50 to 150 mils. That's the pots. The pots can be round, but the most common and best shape is square, which encourages downward root growth rather than circular root growth, which can lead to pot-bound roots. After tube stock, the next size potted plant you'll see in nurseries is either 130 or 140 mil pots, the most common small-sized native plant pot that the general public see. Of course, plants can then be potted on to larger and larger pots as they grow, with fresh potting mix and more room for mature growth. This is common practice in nurseries. Garden centres and propagation nurseries will pot on where they can. Back to tube stock, why all the fuss? Well, when it comes to native plants, potting on into larger pots hinders the plant's growth rate each time. They don't like the disturbance. Not only does the growth rate slow, the chances of survival drop a little bit each time too, meaning it's riskier planting really large native potted plants compared to tube stock. If you have a large area to plant out with natives, consider using mainly tube stock and add in a few slightly larger plants if you want some instant visual effect. Because the tube stock natives still have the fast growth rate, you'll soon see that they overtake any larger plants within a few years. You'll need to protect them, of course, from kangaroos and rabbits, but tube stock are affordable, fast-growing, and locally grown product is already acclimatised to our region, so has a head start on any plant brought in from further afield. We have a local propagation tube stock nursery in Margaret River run by volunteers, and they are an absolute asset to the region. If you require any further help in choosing and planting tube stock, be sure to speak to your local garden centre or contact the Margaret River Community Nursery on info@mrcommunitynursery.org.au. They propagate locally sourced seeds and cuttings of native plants endemic to the Capes region. The MRCN release their tube stock every autumn and it is available usually through winter. So you can get a hold of a list of species that are available and place orders for the following season, because autumn and early winter are the best time to put tube stock in the ground, giving them the greatest chance of survival. Well, hopefully that answers some questions on tube stock if you were unsure. Always check with your local garden centre as well if you need more information on local tube stock. And next up, I've got a tip on planting in clay if you have clay at your place, whether that is tube stock for natives or if you're planting ornamental plants. Thanks for being with me on Garden Party. 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

You're listening to Garden Party, sponsored by Lazarus. Well, earlier in the show, I spoke about clay soils and mentioned some plants that can tolerate it. I'd like to round off today's show with a tip on planting in clay. Well, it's actually a little collection of tips to increase your success rate, so you might want to grab a pen. First of all, have a look at the size of the plant that you're putting in, and you'll be needing to dig a hole that's at least two times the size of the pot. Three or four would be even better. Dig a square-shaped hole to avoid pot-bound roots underground. Fill the hole with water and observe the drainage time. So you can dig your hole a day or two or three before you're even planning on putting your plant in, which gives you adequate time to see how much drainage is happening in that hole. If the water doesn't move, there's probably a lot of clay and you're going to have to dig a bit deeper. If the water drains very quickly, well, that's a really good sign that the clay content is probably a bit lower and the plant's roots won't be sitting in a puddle, which is good. Planting by mounding. This assures that the plant roots are not sitting in water if it is clay at the bottom of the hole. So to do that, once you've dug the hole out, mix the native soil from the hole with around 3/4 of that amount again of low phosphorus landscape soil, not potting mix, and a small amount of gypsum, as well as incorporating gypsum into the bottom of the hole. Please read the gypsum bag for application rates depending on the plant hole size. Use this amended soil to backfill around your plant, and because you've made extra soil, the plant will end up being mounded up out of the ground slightly, increasing the drainage, but make a little moat or a turkey nest in the top around the base of the trunk to actually catch water. Apply mulch and water in well, and you'll probably only have to water once per week in warmer months and not at all when it's raining. So just keep observing your plant and how it's going. Keep an eye on the progress, especially in clay soils, and always seek more advice from your local garden centre if you have any queries. Just those tips again: dig an extra large hole for your plant root ball, make the hole square, fill it with water and observe the drainage time, and plant by mounding, mixing native landscape soil into the soil you've dug out of the hole, adding gypsum and using that to backfill. And that should keep your plants pretty happy. Well, we're at the end of another show. Thanks for joining me. 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

0: probably go a bit louder. 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
0: I don't think that's a good idea, you know.
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York City. Deep down, well, life was shitty though. From Philadelphia, IA is where I'm from. Guess we come in for a shot.

Georgia, from Nash, Vegas, USA. So much Music City, but sometimes I think just a bunch of cowboys on scooters. So I came to get these vocals down. Behind the mic, it's Knights in Green Athens.

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0: 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Fascinating facts presented by students from Margaret River Senior High School.
1: I am Abigail Stocker, and today I am going to talk to you about kindness. Kindness is honestly one of the most powerful things we can use in our everyday lives, and it doesn't even cost anything. When we go out of our way to make someone smile, hold our door open, or say something nice, it can completely change the mood of a moment. People often talk about big events, big feelings, and big stories, but kindness is one of those quiet things that actually makes the biggest impact. It spreads so easily too. When someone is kind to you, you naturally feel lighter, happier, and more willing to pass that feeling on. And imagine if everyone did that every day. Our schools, our workplaces, even just walking down the street would feel so much more positive. So next time you have the chance to be kind, take it. You never know how much someone might need it and how far that moment might go. Thanks for listening, and I hope I have inspired you to take your time to make someone else smile.
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1: Hello, people of Margaret River and beyond. You are locked into the Lizard Man Show with me, Lang. I'm going to be taking you through for the next hour here on RMR 101.9. Let's get into it with a little bit of Eminem.

0: Get you seasick, charged up, fully barred up, I'm unleashed in.
1: That was Little Sims, Gorilla. And before that, we had Shake That by Eminem. You are listening to The Lizardman Show with me, Lang, on RMR 101.9. Let's keep playing the bangers. We got some Pharrell featuring Jay-Z. This is a 2003 Frontin'.
2: Sexy.

That was Frontin' by Pharrell featuring Jay-Z. How was your weekend? I know it's Thursday at the moment, but this week seems to have gone very quickly. I had an amazing weekend at a winter solstice gathering. And yeah, the highlight of that was a point where the music had stopped and everyone had been gathered around and we were all listening to Rahman speak. And I felt very compelled to speak up and say something from my heart, something that, well, a poem, actually, a piece of writing or a song that I had written. And it's about 2.5 minutes of straight vocals. And yeah, I could see him moving in the background and I was not saying his name and it was like coming through me and it was like, I should do this. I'm compelled to sort of speak and say something because I know it would benefit everyone around me. And eventually it just could not come out. It couldn't not come out of me. So I said his name and, you know, then it went from there and I did this beautiful poem to everyone and I could feel the energy and the love received by it. And yeah, it was super powerful. So maybe I'll just do like the first bit of it for you now, just as a little vibe. Okay. Darkness from a bird's beak, lightness from a dog's paw. Heaven knows you can't speak, hell knows you want more. Digging for that last week, building for that encore. Death knows you can't sleep, life through an open door. Mum, I want that cake, please. Dad, I want your support. Chase around a dead beat, waiting on that bright four. Money make a man weak, freedom bring an onslaught. I don't want that red piece, you don't want that false talk. So yeah, that was a part of the poem. And we shall carry on with today with some Barrington Levy, Black Roses in My Garden.

Bob Marley and the Wailers, Waiting in Vain, on the album Exodus from 1977. Now, for me, I think that is probably one of the top three albums of all time, just because kind of every single song on it is actually really good. And imagine seeing that live as well. I actually got given a tape player, a double tape deck player from Lions. And the week before, without having a tape player, I actually found a live Bob Marley performance. So I listened to that whilst down in Gracetown the other weekend when it was like beautifully sunny weather. And let me tell you, it was very, very good. Up next, we have kind of another one from Bob Marley, but it's sort of a hip hop remix with Lost Boys featuring Mr. Cheeks. This is Guiltiness.

yourself, girl, please settle in. Relax yourself, girl, please settle in. Relax yourself, girl, please settle in. Relax yourself, girl, please settle in.

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This is the Lizerman Show. So next Friday, the 3rd of July, it must be. Wow, already. There's an open mic down in the Med Shed, which is where we're based here at RMR. So I'm not sure what time it starts. I'm guessing about 6 or 7. I'll be performing a couple of songs. There'll be some amazing musicians. It'll just be nice community gathering. So that's on the 3rd, Friday. Yeah, I'm going to get into a little bit of drum and bass and go all around different things that I like. So hope you enjoy this one. This is Feelings by Shy FX and T-Power.

That was Feelings by ShyFX. This is the Swan Song by Dua Lipa, but it's the Calibre remix. A little bit of drum and bass. Hope you enjoy.

That was Soul Boy Is Co Remix by Green Tea Peng. Later this evening, we have, I hope this is right, but Delve with Denny D at 7 p.m. and then Deep Cuts with Dion at 8. So, yeah, remember, this is running 24 hours a day and we got some special shows in the evening for you. So you can either listen on your radio or you can listen digitally. You can go on your computer or you can download the Community Radio app and it tells you about that on RMR website. I also wanted to say big up to all the subscribers that help make RMR possible. You know who you are if you're listening right now. Thank you so much. The next song is All Good by De La Soul featuring Chaka Chaka Khan.

All Good, De La Soul, featuring Chaka Khan. Wow, wow, wow. I have had my friend Brent staying with me. He's an amazing man, plays the didj whilst also being able to play guitar at the same time. And then he can throat sing into the didj and create these amazing effects. He's hopefully going to be making some more didges soon. He's up and down the coast to Perth and here doing lots of bits and bobs, but I had such a magical performance. I'm staying at someone's place at the moment after 2 years of living in my van, which has been so amazing. And yeah, he came and performed. He sort of sat down on the sofa, had four songs just freestyling, and then the fifth time was just absolute perfection. The words coming out of his mouth were amazing. So maybe next week or the week after, I'll be able to play that for you. But yeah, just wanted to shout out Brent. Next up, we have Caliber and High Contrast. This is Mr. Majestic. This I had this on vinyl at home. It's one of my favorite tracks of the OG drum and bass era. Let's get into it.

Yes, yes, yes. That was Calibre and High Contrast, Mr. Majestic, one of my favourite songs. So yeah, High Contrast is actually from the town that I'm from in Penarth, in Cardiff, in Wales, in the UK. And I remember seeing him walking his dog down the street one time, and me and my ex-girlfriend were cycling, and we were just like, oh my God, it's High Contrast. But obviously they're not really that big of a person, but you know, within the drum and bass scene, he's like an old school classic legend. Yeah, we got a couple more songs to finish off. This is The Lizardman Show with me, Lang, on RMR 101.9. Next is Dr. Ding's Tosca.

There you go. That is it. That's the last song from me on The Lizard Man Show with Lang. See you next week and enjoy the rest of your day. And hopefully you have a blessed, blessed weekend. Stay safe and au revoir.

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4: 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Don't forget to bring your air guitar, because this is set to be a night to remember. Sunday afternoon from 3 p.m, settle in for some laid-back vocal acoustic guitar looper grooves. Delivered by Chris Hawker. The perfect way to end your weekend.
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0: 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Fascinating facts presented by students from Margaret River Senior High School.
1: The speed of light is the fastest thing we know, nearly 300,000 kilometres every second. It can circle Earth in the blink of an eye and cross the sun in less than 5 seconds. For us, that feels instantaneous, a pace beyond imagination. Yet, in the galaxy, there are stars so vast that even light itself seems to hesitate. Canis Majoris, a red hypergiant thousands of light years away, is so immense that light needs more than 16 hours to travel from one side to the other. Scuti, another colossal star, stretches even farther, requiring nearly 19 hours to cross its diameter. To picture this scale, imagine our own sun, mighty, blazing, and central to life on Earth. Compared to these giants, it's just a speck, a grain of sand beside mountains. Where our sun could be crossed in seconds, these hypergiants demand patience even from light itself. And beyond their size lies their mystery. These stars burn with incredible power, yet their lives are fleeting compared to the age of the universe. They expand, contract, and eventually collapse, scattering elements that will one day form new stars, planets, and perhaps even life. When we imagine light, the very definition of speed, taking hours to cross a single star, we glimpse the true vastness of the cosmos. Endless, humbling, and full of wonder.
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2: 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Delivered by Chris Hawker. The perfect way to end your weekend.
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1: Well, music, for instance. That's
0: music, why, of course. Have you ever heard my clanking of chains?
1: Doctor, I'm afraid you've got me wrong.

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Top of the world.

Good evening. Thanks for choosing to spend this here hour with me, Danny D, on 101.9. We're going to delve into, I like to surf. I like also the music, and the combination of those two shall be the inspiration for the next hour. So, sticking to surfing is likely the most wholesome, life-enriching hobby I've stuck to in my life. It ticks many a boxes, shared ultimate super happy fun times with your soulmates, suckling at Mother Nature's titty juices every day, puts you in the way of beauty every day and humbles you to no end. So this hour is dedicated to all of my homies who have guided me out there in the deep blue, giving me countless buzzes onto some bombs and called me onto waves of my life. Geezers that spring to mind are Steph, Clint, Eddie Edwards. Thank you for the gift of surfing. And if y'all tuning in, could you please text in on the text line 0455 563 854 and be semi-weird and keep me entertained whilst I'm spinning some tunes. This is my surf soundtrack.

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1: Oh,

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Yeah, that's what I'm talking about. I'm going to recap a couple of tunes there for us, yeah. Actually, the opening track for my hour, which I do most weeks, it's just an intro to an album. It's called First Sip. It's my mates from Melbourne's band. They kind of broke up now, but they're called Animal Farm. They're that good. What do we have? The next band, we had Bad Dreams. They're from Adelaide, my hometown. Very proud of the music scene in Adelaide. That was from the album Badlands. Bit of Radiohead. Bit of an underrated album, I reckon. King of Limbs. Doesn't get as much love as it should. But, yeah, if you just close your eyes and listen to Tom York, bit of Lotus Flower where you're dropping into a Baz Luhrmann, I think you'd be pretty pleased with that all-round experience. Bit of Deftones. Thank you, Joe, for being my tech lord every week. And what could a surf session be without a John Frusciante lick?

0: Yes, please, to be on the radio. That was a request from my main man, Buzz Lord Tennessee Williams, Josh Eddie Edwards. He's given me a couple of buzzes in his life. If you don't know what a buzz is, that's when you're paddling for a big boy wave, but you're weak as piss and your mate has to give you a little buzz, a little push, a bit of extra pepper on the steak, and then you make the drop. And it's pretty hard to nail. It's quite an art, but he's got go-go gadget buzz arms, as I like to call them. He's just texting on the text line. What have we got? Take me on a journey through the blue love tunnel. Yes, I will. I will take you on a journey. All right, we got up next. Let's get semi-serious, if we can, on the Delve Hour. I've got two very good homies who are currently on a tour of the Southwest doing a Wild Waves Forever campaign. Katie and Em. Katie works for Surfers for Climate and they're currently touring the Southwest. Mission is to protect Scott Reef, which is a remote coral atoll off West Coast. And yeah, it's facing industrial gas extraction at the moment. So they're touring to raise awareness and rally opposition before the federal decision comes about. So I have the pleasure of surfing with both of these legends, but I got Em on the phone. Em's a part of the campaign. She's running surf. She's doing a little thing. My brain's doing a skits thing, but just listen to this.
1: Hello, hello.
0: Hello.
1: Whoa, you came loud and clear into my head.
0: Did you like help? Loud and hard I came?
1: You came hard.
0: This is my sensei. For all you guys listening at home, this is my surfing sensei. And...
1: oh, cringy.
0: Can we get down to the nitty-gritty? Because you, yourself and my mate Katie are doing something pretty cool. It's a ocean survival workshop. Can you give me a little bit of a background on maybe start from the beginning, how it sort of started, what called you to get this going?
1: Oh, okay, big one. Well, it did start when we lost our friend and I really recognised that there was low health literacy in the general public, as well as being a nurse working frontline for over 10 years, seeing, you know, many, many fails, and basically it came down to education. So that's where Vital Education was born. And I've been still new to it. It's only sort of 6 months in its infancy of starting up the business. And, yeah, I've driven from the East Coast in hope to bring you all some education. So we're doing a tour with Surfers for Climate, touring from Albany all the way up to Exmouth. There's going to be about 8 stops there and we are coming to Margs.
0: When's that happening? What are the dates?
1: So the Ocean Survival Workshop is going to be at Beer Farm on July the 5th, 11 to 1pm. And you can book your tickets off the Surfers for Climate website, which is surfersforclimate.org.au. And it's married with the event... showcasing a film on Scott Reef, which is an epic film highlighting, you know, that we have to keep our wild places wild. And, yeah, it's super inspirational to me, especially after just driving all through the countryside of WA and, you know, some phenomenal spaces out there that just have, big oil crawling all through it. So, yeah, the film's great. There's a discussion afterwards, and that's going to be at Dunsborough on the 2nd of July, 6 to 8pm. That one is $10 with a free beer, so you may as well turn up.
0: So just for the geezers out there that don't really know exactly what's going to go down at one of your workshops, can you kind of condense it up for them?
1: Yeah, it's pretty turbo. You've got to expect that. Basically, it is advanced life-saving techniques that you won't learn at your generic first aid workshop. So we break down some freediving breath patterns, and we also talk risk assessments, rescues, CPR, extensive bleeding control, defibrillation, and if I don't go on too many tangents, some just more common ocean injuries that people face. And I have had a lifetime in the ocean. I'm a surfer, I'm a freediver, and I'm new to spearfishing. So if there's any people out there that want a buddy, I'm a girl. Yeah. And people like to train their abs, but we forget to train our lungs, which also just need strengthening and stretching as well. Mm-hmm. So it really is just a bit of knowledge that's in between those moments. And especially, you know, with heavy waves down here in the southwest, it's pretty important to know some of these techniques. They're not hard at all. It just takes exposure and practice.
0: Just to sum it up and remind Joel, that's July 5th. And what time does it kick off again?
1: 11 a.m. to 1 p.m.
0: 11 a.m. to 1 p.m. Get your tickets on the Surfers for Climate website.
1: Thanks, Jenny. And, yeah, love your work on your Thursday night sets as well. They have been vibey.
0: All right. Thanks for your time, ma'am. Thanks. Keep up the amazing work. And I'll see you out there soon, Sensei, and make you proud.
1: Can't wait for it. Thank you, Danny.
0: See you, Shred Lord.

0: Now we're talking some Australian goodness right there, Deezy Death Rays. Why is this song playing? I'm going to let it play for a little bit because I like it so much. But it's not supposed to be playing. Maybe I could talk the whole time over this song. Dee, do you reckon that's street legal? Dee, how do I stop this song? I'm trying to talk, but it's just playing. Like, I turn automate off and it's still playing.
1: You want to hit stop?
0: I can't stop. It's not stopping. Oh, it stopped. Woo! We are tech lords up in the hizzle my nizzle. This is community radio when we don't do things correctly, and that's why you want to be here. So I was going to do something. What was I going to say? Oh, yeah. So that was Danica, Sweet Melody. She's from Melbourne. She's a sweet, wholesome angel. Then we had Jared Wright with Desert Walk. That was an instrumental sort of special little track. He composes all the music. He's a creator of the Big Les Show, and he did the spin-off, Sassy. And Big D just came in the studio. He's about to kick off with whatever, 2 to 7 hours of hip-hop, whatever he feels like. He looks a bit weird tonight, so I don't know what this geese is going to do. Stick around for that. But he got me onto Sassy, the Sasquatch, which is a cult Australian. Everyone knows it. But the geezer that created that, his name is Jared Rice from the East Coast, and he composes all the music for that show, and that was a track by him. And then we had a track by The Font as a cover of a Nick Drake song by Fontaines DC that I've discovered recently, called The Cello Song. I thought that was pretty nice. So I'm going to plug... Oh, I'm going to give some love to some sponsors. I'm seeing heaps of RMR stickers on cars around town, so I'm hoping that means that more than 7 people are listening to me right now, maybe 12. But some big love to the Summers family. We've got Big Les, Quinton and Sarah. You guys have been sponsoring RMR for approximately 2.69 years. So thank you very much for that love. And also going to plug, we've got an open mic night coming up that RMR are running in the men's shed next door on July 3rd on next Friday evening. And all the good people of RMR will be there volunteering. We'll be serving hot goodnesses and some beverage juices, and Joe will be doing the sound. So your ear holes will be fizzing off their lips, no doubt. Dee, am I going to go over time? I don't have time to play a 7-minute song. So that means we're going to have to do a hot swap.
1: With start it and I'll just peel out.
0: Yeah. All right, thanks for tuning in. I hope you pictured yourself in a Baz Luhrmann to some of my tracks. Someone wrote me a poem. I'm going to read it out on the text line. Bring on the delve, love ourselves, kick some elves, tunes unshelved,

All right. Hello, everyone. There's actually another 3.5 minutes left of this song, but I reckon it's probably going to sound pretty much exactly the same as the first 3.5 minutes. Is that about right, Danny? It is, eh? Or does it get her wild? I don't know. Let's play it out a bit longer.

0: fly your own magic carpet D train. Just play hip hop for another 1,000 hours.
1: 1,000 hours of hip hop. Now there's a show that everyone should listen to. All right, I'm gonna just mellow this one out and easy, sweet vocal tones. You have just been listening to Danny Dizzle. Bless her little cottons. You've just been delving with Danny for the last hour. So thanks to Danny for taking us on a bit of a journey through her brain. Specifically, the part of her brain that thinks about music when she's surfing. She threw in a little cheeky hip-hop banger. So I'm proud of you, mate. Well done. But yes, if you have been sticking around for the last hour, you've just heard the sweet soulful tunes of Danny. So thanks again. It has just ticked over 8 o'clock now, however, which means it's hip hop o'clock with myself, Dion. This is the show Deep Cuts. And for the next 90 minutes, give or take, it's going to be some mostly underground mid-90s East Coast hip hop, but with a few little curveballs thrown in along the way, so stick around. Hope everyone out there is having a good night. And what else are we going to say? Please text in. Allow me to shout you out. Shout out your mate. Shout out your pet. 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What else is going on? I'll drop in a language warning, because there'll be a few swear words popping up here and there over the next hour or so. And on that note, I think we're going to get into it. This first one is by the New York duo Pete Rock and CL Smooth, who came out in, I'm going to say 92, with an absolute classic, Mecca and the Soul Brother. Just good, jazzy, East Coast hip-hop. Came through with one more studio album, I think, in the early 90s, but this one's actually off a soundtrack for a movie called Poetic Justice, which came out in 93. So the track is called One in a Million, and yeah, it's Pete Rock and CL. Turn it up.

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I'm Errol. Join me each Monday and we'll set the internal weather dial to warm and sunny together on RMR 101.9.

0: mic control verse one is about to burst through.
1: All right. Hello, everyone tuned in to Radioland. Hope everyone out there is having a good night. It is Thursday evening. It is 8:18, and you are listening to Dion and maybe Danny every now and again.
2: I'm here. I'm queer, and I'm here to stay. Squanch hard, squanch true. Someone message in something about squanching, if you know what I'm saying.
1: Straight from the horse's mouth. We would love to get a couple of messages re-squanching. Once again, that text number 0455 638 554. We love texts here at the studio. They are the currency that keep us ticking throughout the night. And frankly, I don't know about you, Danny, but I don't get enough of them. You've got a small band of dedicated texters, and I love that for you. I get the odd text, but not enough. And I want some. And I want some really weird ones. So send them my way if you're feeling it, or even if you're not. Let me know what you're up to. Let me know some gossip, some Marg's gossip. Anyway, we're here to listen to some music, hip-hop specifically. So what have we heard at the top there? That Pete Rock and CL number, One in a Million from 93. Then we stayed on the East Coast, went to 95, and we heard from a Jamaican reggae artist called Capleton, featuring a member of the Wu-Tang Clan, Method Man, one of my all-time favourite members, on a tune called Wings of the Morning. And then right at the end there, a group called Pseudo Slang with a track called Broken Copacetic from 2009. And thus ends the little run of token mellow tunes that we that we have to play at the start of the show. And now we can strap in for some good old-fashioned boom bap. But before we do that, I am going to send a couple of shout-outs. We got a few VIPs tuned in. First and foremost, one in a memento. Got to get this ticking. All right. We've got the homegirl tuned in from Canada. Little Poppet. Hey, mate. She's woken up. I think it's 5 a.m. over there. She set her alarm to get her fix, and I effing love that. So huge shouts to you, mate. Big love. I hope things are doing all right. Or maybe you've nodded off back to sleep and you're dreaming about sailing, which is your all-time favourite thing. Whatever the case, thanks very much for texting in. And we got Rap and Rob. Rainbow Cave Road, Rap and Rob. He is locked, and I love that. Mate, we're going to have to get your phone in and bust a freestyle one of these nights when I figure out how to do the phone. Maybe Danny can guide us through that. Anyway, I love that you're locked, homeboy. Don't go anywhere because there is plenty of juice coming your way. Hope you've had a good day. And last, but definitely not least, my pad thai geezer, the small boss. He is locked in, and he's no doubt got Melvin right next to him. He's had a giddy pad thai feast with no doubt a crisp cold cerveza right next to it. Huge love, homeboy. Stick around. I've got some juice. Danny is tickled pink by your previous messages. There are some great ones on there. All right. So we're going to keep grooving. As I said, we got some head nod. This one, very left field. They're a group called Manish. They came together in 95 and dropped one album. They're from the West Coast, but it's very East Coast flavoured. Yeah, they dropped this one album called Audio Sedative, heavy on the low end, very good on the right set of speakers. And this is a remix off of that album called Expect That. It's the Bizarre remix. Crank it up and enjoy it.
0: Like Control Verse 1 is about to burst through.

0: Danny Dizzle, have you got any last words for your fan base that's still tuned in? What do you got?
1: Do I have any love? Any wisdoms? Squanch hard, squanch true. Ain't nothing going to break my squanch. Take a walk on the wild squanch. If you have any ideas about replacing any generic lyrics with the word squanch, please send them through. Much appreciate.
0: Beautiful. Beautiful stuff there. Danny, some good inspiration last minute for the homies. Peace out, G. See you in a week. All right. And you're locked in. This is the show Deep Cuts with Dion. This is the weekly hip-hop show here on RMR where I air out some of my fave tunes over about an hour and a half, give or take. Hope you've been enjoying it so far. Hope you've had a good day. Hope everyone got around at least a little bit of sunshine before this cold front rips in. What do we got? What have we just listened to? We started off in LA with a group called Manish from back in 95. That was Expect That, the Bizarre remix. Then we heard a classic Streets cut with Let's Push Things Forward off of the OG original Pirate Material. Then we heard a very tasty little Doom remix. That was Hoe Cakes, given the remix treatment by the excellent producer Jake One. And that was off the 20th anniversary edition of Food, which was Doom's, Matty B's tune in, he'll be able to tell me. I'm pretty sure it was his sophomore album. Album number two for the Doom star, I reckon. I'd put a few schmeckles on that. And then we bounced over to the UK with that last one. The very excellent and very underrated MC Ono Capono off of his excellent Surf or Die album. And that track was called Lost the Love. And we've got some more VIPs tuned in. As I said, Matty Bizzle, mate, huge love. Very stoked that you were tuned in, and I've got many great tunes ahead for you. Who we got? Rap and Rob, mate, that's all right. We'll, I was trying to coax Rap and Rob into a on-air freestyle. Maybe we can workshop something. And looks like Cons has tuned in. He does want a shout out. Well, that's too bad. You're getting one, mate. Connor is locked in from his new vintage record player. Big beast he picked up. 60s spec. Audiophile. Esque bit of equipment, which I am very jealous about, and I'd love to hear some hip hop beats out of that, Konza. Mate, stoked you're tuned in. Any of the other fam tuned in, hello to the extended McLeod family. Little rockstar running about, maybe, or he's tucked up. Maybe Kels might be listening. Hello, Kels, if you are. And I think that is about it for the shouts for now. But please, as I said, text in. Feel free. We'd love to hear from you. So we're going to keep it ticking. What do we got? We're going to go back to 91 for this one. We're going to keep it on the East Coast. Because why not? This classic little cut by a little group called Naughty by Nature. This is Uptown Anthem. This is a clean version. Let's go.

know I came just to smoke. 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Matter of fact, stay out my way. I'ma just sit in this corner here. Roll up the dope on my dolo. Fresh, I got dressed at the corner. Remember when we was in polo? Rarely if ever again. This contemporary got me ready to spin. Fucking the commas, my verses look crazy on paper. I write them in pen. Ain't no erasing mistakes, we just learn from them till we earn from them. That's how I started talking this water. That's when we started making the money. Six figures and not one was a father. And wonder how a nigga fuck up your daughter. 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Don't blow no Reggie my way. Matter of fact, stay out my way. 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Don't blow no Reggie my way.

You know I came just to smoke. Back was a thing of the past now. Papers I sprinkled the hash now. Would crumble if I couldn't concentrate. Shattered perceptions, I got the jewels. And that shit ain't never from concentrate. Got through security with contraband. I'm on my door like underlay. Step in the spot and they eyeing me. Corny is snatching, I'm pyramid. Cotton mouth to get you soon enough. Wake up and realize the moon is us. We've been controlling the wave. Fuck Google Maps, cause it ain't no directions. My nigga, this road ain't been paved. 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I mean, this phrase ain't been coined. 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You know I came just to smoke. Don't blow no Reggie my way. Matter of fact, stay out my way. 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You know I can't just smoke.

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2: Right, yes, you are locked into RMR 101.9. Thanks to everyone that is currently tuned in. Hope you're enjoying it. This is Dion. This is the show Deep Cuts. And this is hip hop. We're playing some hip hop tonight, as we do every Thursday from 8 onwards. As I said, through to about 9:30. And then stick around because we have got some juicy electronic goodies coming your way once I tap out. But don't despair, there is still plenty of juicy hip-hop coming your way between now and then. What have we just heard? From the top, Naughty by Nature, Uptown Anthem from back in 91. Then the MC Mick Jenkins teamed up with the Canadian, oh, I'm pretty sure the Canadian, yep. I'm going to go ahead and lock that in, Eddie. Jazz, sort of funk jazz band, Bad Bad Not Good, who have done some fantastic hip-hop collaborations over the years. At least one full album with Ghostface Killah. I think maybe even two. Did they in the end? There's definitely one out there. Anyway, that one, Mick Jenkins, Bad Bad Not Good, that was called Smoking Song from the 2018 album Pieces of a Man. Then a Stone Cold classic, and that one's going straight out to Matty B. that is by one of our shared favorite hip-hop groups of all time. That was Outkast, and that was a title track from 1996's Aliens, which is just a cracking album from start to finish. And then we went from Atlanta to Cali with that last one we heard from Planet Asia. From back in 98, I'm pretty sure that must have been Planet Asia's first studio release, the Planet Asia EP, which is a decent little, I think it's about six tracks on it, but that was a standout for me, Kaleidoscope. And that was it. That was that bracket. So shouts to everyone tuned in. Matty B wants to send a shout out to the certified boogeymen, the true crabs, and the almighty Salamicus. I'll back that 100%. Shouts to the crabbies who might be locked in out there. Crabbins, maybe Harlem, maybe Franco on the restream, I don't know, maybe AIM, maybe Jarkos. Anyway, shouts to the crabs scuttling around out there in the world, and shouts to any of the birthday camp crew that might be tuned in. Also, big shouts to any subscribers that might be tuned in. There's a few of you out there, and there are some VIP business subscribers as well. Whether or not any tuned in at the moment, I could not tell you with any degree of certainty, but I'm going to send a shout out into the ether anyway, because we love the fact that you love this radio station. And your crispy dollars keep things ticking, keep the music flowing. If you want to subscribe or think about subscribing, or, you know, if you love music and radio, community radio, have a think. As Rich pointed out the other day, it's only $1.25 per week to subscribe. And not only do you get mad love and respect from everyone, but you will be in the draw for big, fat prizes, which is pretty cool. I don't know what the next prize pool is, but we've had some absolute corkers. We had a e-bike, which is worth a good couple of grand. We've had just big buckets of tickets for shows and comedy, music, and just, yeah, just lots of love. Get around your local radio, have a look on the website, just have a click around, see what's going on there. It's all kinds of good stuff. And while you're there, you can also restream some of your favourite shows from some of your favourite presenters. I could name a few, but it would literally take me about an hour. There's just so many. Anyway, it's good. It's good stuff. So on that note, we're going to get around some more hip hop. We're going back to the East Coast, and we're going back to 92. Surprise, surprise. Old school East Coast hip hop. This one, off of the final studio album by the Ultra Magnetic MCs. Should I say, which contain amongst the members a young Cool Keith, although he was going by Rhythm X back then. And who else was in Ultramag? Tim Dog and the other geezer. Anyway, they put out some incredibly good stuff in the late 80s, early 90s. I guess they're not everyone's flavour. They just love rapping. They're not trying to be hard or cool or, they're actually pretty rogue, some of the content, but it's just like, it's just hip hop really for the sake of it, which I love. So yeah, as I said, this is off their last studio album called The Four Horsemen. I gave this whole album a re-listen the other day, and there's actually so many good tunes on it. I'll be playing a few more over the coming months. But yeah, I thought I'd just chuck this one in tonight. This one is called Two Brothers with Checks. In brackets, San Francisco Harvey. What that means, I've got no idea. What half the stuff they rap about, I've got no idea. It just sounds good in my ears. So I'm going to leave it there. Turn it up. Get around it.

apparently they're getting lyrical. We have about come to the end of tonight's show. I hope you have enjoyed the hip-hop flavours that have come your way out of your speakers this evening. My name is Dion. It's been an absolute pleasure. Please come back in another week. Check in. See how I'm doing. Get your fix. Before I get too far ahead of myself, I've got a couple of tracks to back announce. What did we just hear in that little bracket? We kicked off back in 92 with Ultramag, MCs, Two Brothers with Checks. Then similar era, similar city, Jazzo, 91. The track was called Sign of the Crimes and the album was called You Don't Stop. Then that little Hyro joint, Undisputed Champs. I think that was from 2000. It was Del the Funky Homo Sapien featuring the one and only Q-Tip from A Tribe Called Quest, as well as Pep Love from Hieroglyphics. And that was... it was either off an EP or a B-side, which is wild because it's such a great track. Anything with Del and Q-Tip, to be honest, I'm here for it. And then right at the end there, a group called Us Plus One, and the track was called Getting Lyrical. So it's about it. Thanks for tuning in. Any more Texarinos. Danny, Dizzle. I don't even know if I can read that out. Maybe the ladies will in the morning. I love it though. I love it very much. It's touching. mate, hope you got home all right to the barn. And, yeah, enjoy your adventures tomorrow. It sounds like a fantastic evening. And look, shouts to anyone else. If Melvin and Small Boss are still tuned in, Melvin was feeling that streets tune earlier. Yeah, just, you know, thanks for being around. Thanks for sticking around, listening to some hip-hop. Usually, I'd be spruiking the next couple of hours of electronic music, but it looks like there's been a bit of a change-up. And there was some hip-hop lined up. So I've actually just cheekily inserted a stack of my old tracks. Oh, Richie's tuned in. Daddy Rich, your ears must have been burning, mate. I have, in fact, just chucked a bunch of my tracks in. Usually we'd have some random electronic stuff. Wait, what are we going on? What's going on here? Oh, yeah, happy 53rd birthday to Mavs. Slimbo, is that you, Hal? Someone says they love me, and I'm here for that. Konza, the last minute shout. Hope you've enjoyed, mate. Anyway, Richo, I've slotted in a stack of my old Konza's demanding more hip hop. Don't you worry, mate. I have in fact just slotted in a bunch of bangers. So there's plenty more to come. You won't hear my soothing baritone in between the tracks, unfortunately, is all. As I said, usually we've got some electronic stuff. That'll be happening after 10, I'm guessing. Let's find out. Have a little tinker here. What do we got? Yep. Electronic juice after 10. Hip-hop from now and then. Until then,
But as per, I did figure I'd finish off with a little electronic number. And usually I like throwing in some drum and bass because how good is drum and bass? And usually it sort of transitions into drum and bass. But here I was thinking it was going to be something a bit mellower. So anyway, I brought this one in. It's made my eardrums pretty happy over the last year or so. It is by a producer called Roxy Moore. And the track is called Bliss Memories. And it starts off, I don't know, it feels like a juicy little sort of old school stripped down breaks number, but it's got this impeccable breakdown in the middle. It's just chef's kiss. Yeah, gets the vibes moving. So I'm going to leave you with that one, but then you'll be

Who wanna mess around and test the sound? Test the sound, test the sound. Who wanna mess around and test the sound? Test the sound, test the baseline. Who wanna mess around and test the sound? Test the sound, test the sound. Who wanna mess around and test the sound? Test the sound.

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1: With you for the
2: today is the shadow of tomorrow. Today is the present future of yesterday. Yesterday is the shadow of today. The darkness of the past is yesterday. And the light of the past is yesterday. The days of yesterday are all numbered and some. And the word once

0: See, the eternity of yesterday is dead. Yesterday is as one. The eternity of one is the eternity of the past. The past is once upon a time. Once upon a time is past. The past is yesterday.
1: The music is different here. The vibrations are different. Not like Planet Ray. Planet Ray sound of guns.
2: The light of the past is the light which was. The wisdom of the past is the light of the past. The light of the future was the light which is to be. The wisdom of the future was the light of the future, see. Yesterday belongs to the dead. Tomorrow belongs to the living. The past is certified as a finished product. Anything which is ended is finished. That which is perfect is finished. The perfect man is no exception to the rule. The perfect man of the past is made according to the rule of the past. The rule of the past is a law of injustice and hypocrisy. The revelation of the meaning of the law is revealed through the law itself. The wisdom of the past is the light of the past. The light which is to be the wisdom of the future. The light of the future casts the shadows of tomorrow.
1: The music is different here. Yeah.
2: Sun Ra. Sun Ra.
1: Equation-wise, the first thing to do is to consider time as officially in.
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Welcome to the housewarming party on RMR 101.9. My name is Evan, and I'm here to get the party started for you with some high-energy house music. 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

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Once again, ladies and gentlemen, it's that time. Yes, it is. It's that time, ladies and gentlemen. And I'm talking about time to get directly down.

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1: Thank you, guys. You guys are awesome tonight. Thank you. This next song was the song that kind of started it all. It was the first song released of the project. And it's a little love song, and it's called Hold. I want to hear you guys sing this as loud as you can if you know it.

What is the Hangout? It's the play center, right? The old ninjas? Little monsters? Well, not anymore. Sure, they still have a great indoor play center for the little ones, but for teens and adults, there's so much more. It's now an indoor bouldering center too, featuring a large indoor climbing wall, a gym and training area. Indoor climbing, fun for all ages in the heart of Margaret River. 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
1: 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The Shire is now asking the community, what did you think of the closure? 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

0: berli magaje jamraru titi ma madina yole yanani muhammad rasulallah sallallahu alaihi wasallam.
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0: what's within them makes you see the bright side of life. 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I think we're so afraid of people now in our society that we live in. We're so scared and worried about what this other person, you know, for example, might do to us. We've been trained to worry. We're like, we're in a worry society at the moment. It'd be nice to bring, you know, some connection back and humans acknowledging other humans and that we're nice. It's just some people are fucking dickheads. 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
1: I'm Rob Goff from Settlers Tavern, and this is 101.9.

dear, thanks for your letter. Sounds like you're living life the way you wanted, and that makes me smile. No, I hadn't heard Bjorn Borg retired. Thank God one of us has a finger on a sporting pulse. No records left to collect, you complain. Borg, Brolin and an unknown tennis trainer released something recently. No doubt your contacts in the Stockholm underworld can source that gem. Got back the other day to find the pub on the corner had been burned down. A dark London street story that I won't burden you with now. Determined as I am to write you some life-affirming shit and not drag you on a regular trawl through the night seas to see what crawls. Yeah, I know they cast in their lots to see who can get the old pub's lease and turn it into more luxury flats. Brick by brick, the infiltration has begun. I feel mood enough to take a spray can in hand and step to the boarding, but as yet I can't think of anything witty or on point enough to be up there. Yet the drunkards still own the park. D's still there in your old flat making beats and still owns the night. While this street can still shapeshift and make you quicken your pace on a late night return, so I suppose we still have time. But make no mistake, my friend, I'm sure some barricade somewhere has started its calling. I'm so sorry we missed each other when you last came to town. I heard from Inde you sat with her, telling stories for 3 hours as she put some extensions in a client's hair. She told me about Cuba, cigars and sacred drums, of arguments and bars, Dante, the colour of Christ and the only true poet, the South China Seas, remembered Fei Yan, the Buddhist master. How can we obtain truth through words? When she quoted your immature writers plagiarize mature writers still, I was back in a bar in New York, Lower East Side, when you shouted at her. Maybe it was yourself. Maybe I wasn't there. Maybe it slipped down between the years. My memory is exactly that now. But my friend, you definitely have a convert there. If you ever need your hair braided, and I know that's a long shot, then she's your girl. As my man Scratch, or maybe it was Rakim, no, Monk, or more probable all of them, as some sage said, you gotta check the new style. I'm assuming you are still running an Old Testament blades to hair ratio, and it hasn't fallen rudely out on you. If that's the scenario, then my sincerest apologies. Saw Mr. Brennan in the Holloway Road yesterday. Walked past with a bag of potatoes on his shoulders. I didn't stop him, he wouldn't have had a clue who the hell I was. He didn't back then, even when we used to spend months sleeping on his sofa, explaining every morning which one of his son's friends we were. I guess that's the price you pay for any more than 6 children around the Holloway Road area. I think of you often, and hope we see each other as soon as is possible. Until such time, may the winds be at your back, the dice be kind, and the gods turn the occasional blind eye. Sincerely yours. Beyond the clouds, beyond the sun.

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0: you're part of the deal, cuz. 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

It's not time to make a change. Just relax, take it easy. You're still young, that's your fault. There's so much you have to know.

0: The Shire of Augusta Margaret River is inviting you to have your say on the Barrett Street Weir Car Park Dusk Till Dawn closure trial. Following community feedback collected early this year, the Shire implemented a nighttime closure from February to April to address illegal camping and peak season pressures. The Shire is now asking the community, what did you think of the closure? Did it reduce antisocial behaviour or illegal camping? Should it continue in future summers? 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
1: I think for we who've been trodden on, not given a lot of freedom, you've got to believe in yourself. 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You're your own, yourself. So just remember where you come from.
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Side effects may include some dancing, grinning and very questionable dance moves.

There is a vitality, a life force, a quickening that is translated through you into action. And because there's only one of you in all time, this expression is unique. If you block it, it will never exist through any other medium and be lost. The world will not have it. It is not yours to determine how good it is, nor how it compares with other expressions. It is your business to keep the channel open. You do not even have to believe in yourself or your work. Keep the channel open. No artist is ever pleased. There's no satisfaction whatever at any time. Keep the channel open.

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1: Thank you, guys. You guys are awesome tonight. Thank you. This next song was the song that kind of started it all. It was the first song released of the project. And it's a little love song, and it's called Hold. I want to hear you guys sing this as loud as you can if you know it.

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Mum and Dad and Denny saw the passing out parade at Puckapunyal. It was a long march from cadets. The 6th Battalion was the next to tour, and it was me who drew the card. We did Canungra, Shoalwater before we left.

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0: Good morning. Friday breakfast here. You're with Janine and Jamie. That was Golden Features with the Presets and Paradise. Nice little cruisy ease on into the next hour and a half.
1: It certainly was. When you said, oh, blah, blah, blah, the Presets, I was thinking it to be a bit of a larger, more upbeat song. But to be fair, it was a really nice one for us to schmooze in with this morning, Janine.
0: Schmooze in. That's what we're doing. We're schmoozing into your ears.
1: Oh, I'm feeling very schmoozy this morning. I feel like I should still be wrapped up in my doona in bed, but anyway.
0: Yes. Thanks to our sponsors, Resident Coffee Roasters. It's why we're here this morning.
1: For the next hour and a half, but let's kick it off with a bit of a banger, Janine. This is Joel Corry with Head and Heart.

0: 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I smell foul soot from
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0: Got a little bit of money coming my way.
1: Yeah, this is the Cat Empire. I do have a little money coming my way.
2: Why?
1: Because Beetlejuice was cancelled.
2: Oh,
1: we were heading to Perth and they've just like stopped all of the touring production. So
2: that's
1: getting
2: crazy.
1: A refund.
2: Actually, speaking of money coming my way, someone reminded me last night, obviously when the great storm of 2026 came through and a whole lot of places lost power, I haven't contacted my electricity people yet to try and get that
1: little
2: do you get back? $120 back or
1: something like that.
2: Yeah, so there you go. That's a reminder to everyone. You may have money coming your way if you haven't lodged your little thing with Synergy yet.
1: What is it, 12 hours without power? 10
2: I think
1: hours?
2: So.
1: Something like that. Yeah. Go on the website and have a look. No, definitely get hold of that.

0: Last week we had a song request, which we didn't have the song in the library, but we do now. Woo-hoo. So I'm going to play that very shortly. But if you would like to have your favourite song played on this show, as long as we can veto, 0455 563 854. So I hope the farming family out in Willyabrup are listening in. Here is your choice, Gang of Youths, with The Heart is a Muscle.
1: Break me off a piece of that and mix it in with a little wine. With someone warm and smart, I guess. With a heart and first

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3: 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Let's make tonight.

0: David Guetta, I don't want to wait.
1: Don't mind me a bit of David Guetta. I quite like him. Anyway, you know what I also really, really like? Maybe you can drive my car, and maybe I love you.
0: Beep, beep, beep, beep, yeah. Interesting. You really, really like traffic reports, or just that little particular bit of
1: music? I quite like both, but yeah. I like the traffic report. I feel like a bit of a broken record of, like, there's just a lot going on in the region. But what caught my eye last night, is there's a massive big electric sign outside of kind of Swings Tap House there on Bustle Highway going, expect delays.
0: Yes.
1: There's work happening today.
0: Yes.
1: So, yeah, you heard it first as you're about to drive down around the main street there.
0: Yeah.
1: There's also a lot of works going along up around Siesta Park in Busselton, all along that area. What is that road? Is that part of Caves Road? It is Caves
0: That's
1: Road.
0: That's what you had a lot of difficulty getting that out, articulating that last week, if I remember correctly.
1: So that's all still going on, and obviously, yeah, pavement works everywhere. So
0: no playground works today. That was just last week.
1: No playground
0: works. Okay, just checking. Yeah, because we did actually say last week that there was going to be works done in the Rotary car park.
1: Yes.
0: There, but I didn't see anything yesterday. They must have got that done and dusted during work hours.
1: Ah, good on them.
0: Yeah.
1: Efficient. So you know that I go to Dancing in the Dark every fortnight at the CWA Hall.
0: Yes.
1: This is a little song that Anka, who coordinates that, put in. So it's a little world music. It's called Chocolat. It's by L'Artiste, who I don't actually really know, and it features Awa Imani, who I also don't really know, but it's a kind of cool song.